last. 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Cause you're the devil in disguise. 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

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Listen to the mariachi play at midnight. Are you with me? 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

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Don't take

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I want her to remember. Music is my best friend.

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It's a lot. It's a lot. 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

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Oh my, my, oh my, my love, I take one look at you, you're taking me out.

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My blood is pumping, I can see the end is right in front of me. Don't take it.

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We gonna ride, ride, ride, ride, ride till we fall. 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

0: 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Only know you love her when you let her go. 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